0: Keep what I'm telling you.
1: This is the epiphany. 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

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And just at that moment, you came home, and that cloud scurried off, they scare easy, you know. And for a second there, I was all alone by my window. And I thought to myself, if I just had a little bit longer, think of all of the things I could know.

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When you've been around the block, I'll wait. When it's in the air, when you're well prepared, when you had your share. Proposal 1, give me what I want. Proposal 2, you should have it too. Be prepared, take your share. My fingertips are aching, and I can even feel my toes, and I can see the way it goes. Fingertips are aching, and I can't even

looking for a face along the way. When you're looking for your purse, I'll pay. When you hit the north, when you skip the fort, when you pray for more. Solution 1, find out what you want. Solution 2, let me have it too. Skip the fort, search for more. My fingertips are aching, and I can't even feel my toes. And I can see the way it goes. 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

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the way we wake up, the way we wake up, the way we wake up, the way we wake up, the way we wake up, the way we wake up, the way we wake up, the way we wake up, the way we wake up, the way we wake up, the way we wake up, the way we wake up, the way we wake up, the way we wake up, the way we wake up, the way we wake up, the way we wake up, the way we wake up, the way we wake up, the way we wake up, the way we wake up, the way we wake up, the way we wake up, the way we wake up, the way we wake up, the way we wake up, the way we wake up, the way we wake up, the way we wake up, the way we wake up, the way we wake up, the way we wake up, the way we wake up, the way we wake up, the way we wake up, the way we wake up, the way we wake up, the way we wake up, the way we wake up, the way we wake up, the way we wake up, the way we wake up, the way we wake up, the way we wake up,

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You look for it under potions for bad dreams.

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Laughter as the loudest star sleeps. Humor hugs every ache whole. How heavy heads lay after a long day in the humid heat. Caribbean moon sighs and joyous dreams. I did not wish to speak of what should not be spoken. So silence breathed into all the words, a haunting. I come from a language that does not write itself. Our ancestors speak hurricane, a thunder tongue shivering tides and a petty revenge. The mid-Atlantic is a vexed auntie rattling rivers and rules, ready for reckoning, knocking at the chest of men. On the other side of now, there is a door where we return. Every island is a hip swing between here and there, afloat in the dance to belong, rocking in the arms of the edge, where the sea is an emerald flag and palm trees praise the air. Every shore is an altar of remembrance embraced on purpose, pickney of the sun ray, where prayer trembles the light, or how a storm retreats. We marvel and move eternal, unformed and unlost, hips hollering, elbows flapping like fanning flames, bare feet chant in the sand or in a concrete jungle. Love taps quake the nape of the earth's neck where daughters of diaspora dream and inherit journeys of flesh, where a smile is also a scar, or how my grandfather came to see about us years after he died, wearing my uncle's face, dimpled and shining eyes like two wet black beans baptized by a spirit, rum slapped on his breath. Charming man and all he was, checking on his grandbabies. Fear not death. Fear not death, we visit kinfolk there. Lingering in the blood where the ocean hums, tribe of the great abyss, and not knowing from where or what we come, and still to arrive before they could conquer us. We came by shipwreck, by wind and wave, pushed into the water, splashing and shaking the wound. The wound teaches us to remember where tomorrow glows. Listen. Listen to the animal clawing within. A rooster calls directions between this world and the next. There are roads that cannot be mapped. And there are streets that do not have names. We ran, we ran, we ran away into the ochre-tinted mountains, seeking maroon hills. I was born borderless, mounting a dollar van like an orisha, scribbling visions on a train or in an airport, traveling, ritual, voice, and time. I was born of distance, in between now and then.

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0: 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People all around. Yeah, it's a great concept. We love it. We're playing music from our latest record called Bright Light, and also from other records before that I've done. And I want to you to know the people with their last names. So, on the piano, it's Itai Simchovich. Itai Simchovich. Itai is almost too old to be in this band, but now he's, he's 20 years old, this guy, 20 years old. On the saxophone, the very incredible, beautiful sound, beautiful man, great, exceptional musician, Yuval Drabkin. Yuval Drabkin. Not that old himself. On the trombone, one of my favorite instruments in the right hands, of course, is the, well, we know each other for a long time, incredible guy. Beautiful trombone player, one of the best, really. Yonatan Volchuk. And on the traps, the drums, the very incredible, some of you or maybe a lot of you already know about her because she's making big waves. This is Oni Kaspi. We started with a tune called Oa, which is the name of my mother, which is the first track on my first record. So that's a long time ago. I wrote this tune 25 years ago, maybe more. Now we'll do something called About a Tree.

the altered states of waking and the ongoing dream. 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Weaving between hypnotic realm of neuroscience and perpetual sleep. 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The altered states function in brainwaves, and we are always aware

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the dealer, I'm out of the game. If you are the healer, means I'm broken and lame. If thine is the glory, then mine must be the shame. You want it darker, we kill the flame. Magnified, sanctified be thy holy name. Vilified, crucified in the human frame. A million candles burning for the help that never came. You want it darker.

There's a lover in the story, but the story's still the same. There's a lullaby for suffering and a paradox to blame. But it's written in the scriptures and it's not some idle claim. You want it darker? We kill the flame. They're lining up the prisoners and the guards are taking aim. I struggled with some demons, they were middle class and tame. I didn't know I had permission to murder and to maim. You want it darker?

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Vilified, crucified in the human frame. A million candles burning for the love that never came. You want it darker? We kill the flame. If you are the dealer, let me out of the game. If you are the healer, I'm broken and lame. If thine is the glory, mine must be the shame. You want it darker?

I want to say something to the machine. And it's like this. I was writing to someone about how I wanted to do this thing. And I thought about how I want to live as well. And what I wrote was, I will not be safe. I will be magical. I will be open and true and good. It will be the sound of me being magical. I will be incomplete. I will not be safe. Love is not safe. Courage is not safe. I have the greatest gift of all to give. It's my love. It's the best thing in the world. And even though it doesn't need to be received for it to be so great, I will not be sheltered even by this fact. I will not choose cynicism or take it up on its delicious and bitter offer that is so comforting and familiar and final and fatalistic. I won't lean on promises nor denials I do not have the answer. I won't compose an ending to defend myself from blistering rays of hope. And I won't hide behind a matchstick of a sweet little word either. I will be naked like water. It's the worst place to be. It's the best place to be. It's where we are anyway. I will be there. I am there. I will be.